band. That was the Divinyls with A Good Die Young, Science Fiction and Sleeping Beauty. As you know, it's in Reconciliation Week this week, so I'll be sprinkling my show with some Indigenous artists. So right now we're going to Baker Boy with Mariuna.

0: And that was Cold Chisel there with Flame Trees. You Got Nothing I Want and Breakfast at Sweethearts.
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0: And now let's go. I've got some brand new Tones and I. This is Fisher and Tones and I with Favour.

0: And that was Tones and I there with Dance Monkey, A Cloudy Day, and her brand new one with Fisher, and it's called Favour. Ah, where shall we go? Oh, let's go there.
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Stevie Wright there with Evie, parts 1, 2, and 3. 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

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They've been presented with the Barossa Event Industry Award for Event for a Cause charity for their Tony Kutchell Memorial Roundup 2025 event. And another wonderful outcome of that event is funding enabling the Tony Kutchell Skin Cancer Foundation to make free skin checks available to members of our community. The skin checks will be held on Friday the 12th of June and Saturday 13th in the sign written marquee in the Barossa Mall. Some walk-in appointments may be available on the day, but be sure you will get your free skin check. You can book an appointment via the QR code, which is now available on the Tony Kutchell Memorial Roundup Facebook page, or on page 75 of the Wednesday 27th of May edition of The Leader. And we also have an invitation to join our Beanie Festival this weekend. If you're invite, we're inviting our creative community to be part of our cozy and colourful Beanie Festival and exhibition this July. Have you made a beanie you're proud of or are keen to get involved and work on a new creation? Whether it's bold, quirky, classic or completely one of a kind, we'd love to showcase your work. The exhibition dates are Wednesday the 1st of July to Saturday the 18th of July at the Nuriupa Library. 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Oh, now let's get back to some music and we'll go to Daddy Cool and Come Back Again.

0: And that was Daddy Cool with Eagle Rock. Just as long as we're together and come back again.
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0: 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Oh, let's go to the Black Sorrows, Chained to the Wheel.

0: And that's Paul Kelly there with From St Kilda to King's Cross, Before Too Long. And we started off with the Black Sorrows, Harley and Rose, and the Black Sorrows with the gorgeous Vicar and Linda Bull, and Chained to the Wheel. Where we go? Oh,
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1: And we have a great afternoon of music for everybody and all kinds of music because this is community radio. Let's go to Vixens of the Fall and Then We Dance.

And that was Vixens of Fall there with Mugshot, Down by the River, and Then We Dance. Oh, let's go to some blues now with Shotgun Sam and his world-famous blues band with the Doodle Bop.

And that was Shotgun Sam and his world famous blues band. Well, I'm going to say goodbye for now, and I shall be back tomorrow afternoon for Upbeat and Countrified. And otherwise, I shall catch you all next Tuesday. It's been a blast, and I hope you have a great week. I'm going to go out with something short. Oh, better be home soon. Crowded House. So catch us all next week or tomorrow. Bye.

a bloke down south with a story. He's running out of time. Share with friends the joys that life provides. First hand up when came the call for Queen and Country, boots and all. He took them on and lived to tell the tale. Yeah, sleep was light and tempers high as you waited for your turn to die by landmines or a sniper up a tree. But in your mind you know the truth as you sip your glass of overproof, that friendly fire got you in the end. Yes, Agent Orange robbed them of their grandkids not conceived, as a lifetime of consequences rained down through the trees. Now their cancer-riddled bodies

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Indians take over now. Things as bad as to hear them cry, not a sailor in town, the nightclubs try. Only West Indians like me or you, going to get a drink or two. Since we have things back in control, I'm seeking revenge with my heart and soul. And as we spread the news around, is to see how them cavemen floating in town, bouncing

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It's the glamour boys again. They're going to rule in Port of Spain. No more Yankees to spoil the fed. Dorothy have to take what she get. All of them who used to make style, making a dollar or so for a smile. No more dollar West Indians, I've said, by the sweat of thy brow. Thou shalt eat bread bouncing up with Jean and Dinah, Rosita and Clementina. Round the dance floor posing, bet your life that something is cooking.

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Welcome to Tuesday afternoon on Triple B FM 89.1. It's great to have your company. Thank you for joining me. My name's Paul and our program is called Tuesday Matinee. And today is a program for those who love Gilbert and Sullivan and particularly, I think, people from my generation and the generation after, where at school we did Gilbert and Sullivan productions and big numbers of students would be in them and teachers to take lead roles and so on. And it was great fun. And don't think that sort of moved out of the system. I would say if there are any younger people who like Gilbert and Sullivan, it might be because their parents played Gilbert and Sullivan tracks at home or so on. But I think it's great fun. And we began the program there with a couple of well-known numbers, one from Pirates of Penzance, which is the male chorus singing with cat-like tread, the pirates coming in very, very, very quietly so that they can't be heard. And that was performed by Opera Australia, the male chorus, in 2006. And then we had a piece from the Gondoliers, which is called I'm a Courtier, the Grave and Serious, the Dorley Cart Opera Company, 2011, there in London, of course. The performers there were Jennifer Toy, Gillian Knight, Thomas Round, Alan Styler and John Reed. So that's a little bit of a taste of what Gilbert and Sullivan's like. I hope you'll stick around with me to hear our feature musical this week, our feature Gilbert and Sullivan, which is HMS Pinafore. And a little bit about it first before we get stuck into hearing the music. HMS Pinafore, also known as The Lass That Loved a Sailor, is a comic opera with music by Arthur Sullivan and libretto by W.S. Gilbert. It opened at the Opera Comique in London on the 25th of May 1878 and ran for 571 performances, which was the second longest run of any musical theatre piece up until that time. Gilbert and Sullivan's fourth operatic collaboration and their first international sensation. The story takes place aboard the Royal Navy ship HMS Pinafore, where the captain's daughter Josephine is in love with a lower class sailor, Ralph Rackstraw, although her father intends her to marry Sir Joseph Porter, the First Lord of the Admiralty. The opera's humour focuses on love between members of different social classes and lampoons the British class system in general. It also pokes good-natured fun at patriotism, party politics, the Royal Navy, and the rise of unqualified people to positions of authority. The title of the piece comically applies the name of a garment for girls and women, a pinafore, to the fearsome symbol of a warship. Pinafore's extraordinary popularity in Britain, America and elsewhere was followed by a similar success of other Gilbert and Sullivan works, including The Pirates of Penzance and The Mikado. Their works dominated the musical stage on both sides of the Atlantic for more than a decade and continue to be performed today. The structure and style of these

operas, particularly Pinafore, were much copied and contributed significantly to the development of modern musical theatre. So really, this is the roots of the musical theatre that we know today. And we will begin with a bit of an overture, and it's being played for us by St. Martin in the Fields Orchestra, and they performed this one in 1993.

It is an instrumental presentation of all the songs that appear in HMS Pinafore as played by St. Martin's in the Fields Orchestra. And let's now get into our storyline. The Pinafore, a saucy beauty of a ship in Her Majesty's Navy, is anchored in the harbour at Portsmouth. Its proud sailors are busy scrubbing the deck for the expected arrival of Sir Joseph Porter, KCB, Britain's first Lord of the Admiralty. And as they scrub the deck, they sing the We Sailed the Ocean Blue. This is the Scottish Opera Glasgow in 2016.

at this stage, we now move on to a major character, Little Buttercup. She's a bumboat woman who is red, round and rosy, and she comes aboard to sell to the sailors her stock of snuff and tobacco and excellent Jackie and other luxuries. And she sings the song, "They Call Me Buttercup, Sweet Little Buttercup." And this is Rimi Tiwiata from the Travelling production in New Zealand in 1997. So we've gone from an Australian production to a Scottish production and now to a New Zealand production. 1997, Little Buttercup with Rimi Tiwiata.

Yeah, and once we've been introduced to Buttercup, we're ready to be introduced to another couple of characters, one Ralph and the other the Captain. I'm going to be playing two songs, one on top of the other. Firstly, the handsome and accomplished sailor Ralph Rackshaw tells his messmates that he is in love with the captain's daughter Josephine in the song A Maiden Fair to See. And we'll be hearing Ralph Mason sing that from the Doyley Cart Opera Company in London, 1971. Dick Deadeye, the embodiment of ugly truth, reminds the starry-eyed seaman that the captain's daughters don't marry foremast hands. Foremast hands. Captain Corcoran arrives to inspect his crew. The captain, who is a gentleman, sings that he never uses foul language and is never sick at sea. Well, hardly ever. And so I Am the Captain of the Pinafore will be sung by Leslie Rands and the chorus again from Doyley Cart Company, but this time 1959, the other one's 1971. I Am the Captain of the Pinafore. So Maiden Fair to See and Captain of the Pinafore. Let's do it.

0: Okay, we'll leave that one to after the weather. And let's have a look at where we're at. It's 15.8 degrees at the moment and looking at a maximum of only 16 today. Pretty squally, probably continuing throughout the day, as we've already seen this morning. Minimum tonight, 11 degrees Celsius. Tomorrow, we have 90% chance of 5 to 10 millimetres and a 13 degree maximum. Thursday, 70% chance of 1 to 5 and a 12 degree maximum. Friday, probably not any rain on Friday, so that's a bit of a respite. 14 degrees, no rain on Saturday, so that is 15 degrees. 15 degrees on Sunday, still pretty clear. Monday, 16. Then Tuesday, chances, more chance of some rain. I mean, there could be drops on all the other days. But Tuesday, looking at 1 to 5 millimetres, 70% chance, 90% chance. On Wednesday with 16 degrees, Wednesday of next week, 1 to 5 millimetres. By the way, Tuesday of next week, 17 degrees. And Thursday of next week, 50% chance of less than a millimetre, so probably nothing much there. And that is 16 degree maximum.
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0: Oh, yes, indeed it is. And back to our little show, which is, of course, HMS Pinafore. And you just heard the first couple of notes of the next song. And it work goes this way. Josephine, this is the girl that Ralph's in love with, is sought in marriage by Sir Joseph Porter, the first Lord of the Admiralty. But it seems that she has no enthusiasm for a union with that cabinet minister, as secretly she's in love with a lowly sailor, Ralph. She sings the song, Sorry Her Lot, Who Loves Too Well. So let's hear that. Sorry Her Lot, Who Loves Too Well, Doyley Card again, from 1959. The singer is Jean Hindmarsh.

Oh, yes, a very operatic performance there with the song Sorry Her Lot Who Loves Too Well. Later we'll hear Linda Ronstadt sing one of these soprano numbers, and the sound is quite different from 1959 when they really did go for the big soprano. Okay, now we are... What have we got to say? It almost seems that Little Buttercup has a romantic interest in the captain and harbours a secret about Ralph. So we've got to see how that all pans out. Finally, Sir Joseph Porter does arrive, attended by his many sisters and his cousins and his aunts, among whom is a loyal but jealous cousin, Hebe. And they sing Over the Bright Blue Sea. This is the ensemble all joining together as Sir Joseph's barge comes into sight.

And that big hooray is going to be followed by the song of Lord of the Admiralty, and very well-known song too. So Sir Joseph Porter explains that he rose to the top post in the Navy by sticking close to his desk and never going to sea. And, one of the great patter songs. By the way, that ensemble there, Over the Bright Blue Sea, was sung by BBC Proms Chorus in 2005. And now this, When I Was a Lad, sung by John Reid on the album G&S Great Patter Songs, 1978.

A bit of a satire there, the fact that so many people have risen to positions of prominence really haven't had any experience. They've only risen through their work at a desk, through paperwork, haven't got out into the world and experienced what life is like. And here with Sir Joseph Porter, never been to sea, stuck to his desk and gradually rose and rose and rose, got into Parliament, got higher and higher and higher in the establishment until he became the ruler of the Queen's Navy. Ralph finds Josephine alone on... Oh, hang on. I'm ahead of myself here. Right. Sir Joseph Porter encourages the captain to request that his sailors follow an order with the phrase, "if you please." After all, his lordship notes, a British sailor is any man's equal. Indeed, he presents the crew with a song he himself has composed to encourage independence of thought and action in the lower branches of the Navy. Sir Joseph Porter and the captain retire below decks to discuss proposed marriage. And that, of course, is with Sir Joseph's daughter, Josephine. Now, Ralph and the ship's crew join in a song entitled A British Tar. So this is from an album by the King's Singers entitled Here's a Howdy Do, which they recorded in 1993.

So that's what makes a fine British tar or sailor. Ralph finds Josephine alone on the deck and declares his love for her and his willingness to try to fit in with middle-class society. She rejects his proffered love, although his simple eloquence goes to her heart. She's a dutiful daughter and cannot forget the disparity in their ranks. But when Ralph threatens suicide, the lady relents and declares her love for him. And we now have the song Audacious Tar, back to the Scottish Opera in Glasgow in 2016, and featuring Elizabeth Watts and Richard Egarr.

So they've declared their love for one another, and with the crew and the sisters, cousins and aunts assisting, the lovers plot to elope that very night. But Dick Deadeye warns the pair of the impropriety of their plan. But he is forced to retreat. And so we come to the finale of Act One, as performed by Benjamin Smith and the ensemble from a performance at Indiana University in 2014.

0: gift, my lady. She says I am ignobly born and cuts my hopes adrift, my lady.
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0: And one of the events that was mentioned there in the community calendar was the Torrens Theatre Group's production of They Came From Mars and Landed Outside the Farndale Avenue Church Hall in time for the Towns Women's Guild's coffee morning. I have here two free tickets to give away to that production, and they are for Friday the 19th of June 2026, 7:30 to 10 p.m. Now, they are worth $25 each, and if you would like one of those tickets, please give me a call. Best to give me a call while there's a song on, because I can't answer the phone while I'm talking to people. Okay, now let's get back to our musical. Here we go. back to, it's an operetta actually, HMS Pinafore. And we're just beginning Act 2, where Captain Corcoran is alone on deck with his guitar and he sings the moon of his troubles, singing "Fair Moon, to Thee I Sing," and it's performed by Thomas Allen on the album GNS Complete Operetta HMS Pinafore from 1994.

0: Yeah, that was Fair Moon to Thee I Sing. And Little Buttercup now comes to him, to Captain Corcoran, and reveals her affection for him. He tells her that because of his rank, he can never be more to her than a friend. But she hints darkly that a change is in store for him, and things are seldom what they seem. And so you got that situation again where you had it with Ralph and Captain Corcoran's daughter, and they've got it because he's just a sailor and she's middle class. And now Captain Corcoran and Buttercup's lower class. And so, you know, the same sort of issue again. Here we've got two great Australians are going to be singing this one, Anthony Warlow and Colette Mann. And this was in an ABC TV production in 2005. Things are seldom what they seem.
1: Things are seldom what they seem. Skim milk masquerades as cream. Hi-yos pass as patent leathers. Jackdaws strut in peacock feathers.
2: Very true, so they do.
1: Black sheep dwell in every fold. All that glitters is not gold. Storks turn out to be but logs. Bulls are but inflated frogs.
2: So they be frequently.

Yes, I know, that is so. Though to catch your drift, I'm striving. It is shady, it is shady. I don't see at what you're driving. Mystic lady,

0: Though I'm anything but clever, I could talk like that forever. Once a cat was killed by care, only brave deserve the fair.
1: Very true, so they do.
0: Wink is often good as nod, spoils the child who spares the rod. Thirsty lambs run foxy dangers, dogs are found in many mangers.
1: Frequently, I agree.
0: Born of cat, the chestnut snatches, born of calm and show new patches. Only count the chick that hatches, men are grown up catchy catches.
1: Yes, I know, that is so. Though to catch my drift, he's striving. I'll dissemble, I'll dissemble. When he sees that what a

0: Yes, I know.
1: That is so.
2: Though I may stick to your borrow, I shall learn the truth with sorrow. Here today and gone tomorrow.
3: Yes, I know.
2: That is so.
4: There we are. Sir Joseph Porter comes to tell the captain that his daughter, Josephine, just won't do. The captain urges Sir

0: It's not important if two people love each other. Josephine laments the quandary she finds herself in. Whom should she choose? Sir Joseph with his wealth and social status, or poor Ralph Rackstraw, whom she loves dearly? And there is a song there called The Hours Creep Apace. I couldn't find it. So we're going to have to miss that one and move on. Sir Joseph unwittingly helps her to make up her mind with his assurance that social rank is unimportant. He sings Never Mind the Why or Wherefore, Henry Lytton as Sir Joseph, George Baker, Elsie Griffin, Doyley Cart, way back in 1930, Never Mind the Why and Wherefore.
1: Never mind the why and wherefore, now can level ranks and therefore, though his lordship's station's mighty, though stupendous be his brain, for

certainly assure you, when you go to see HMS Pinafore, that's not all there is of that song, because they are sure to get encore after encore. But that's the basic song, and they do have other verses that they add to it all. Yeah. Okay. Now, where are we? Dick Deadeye finds the captain alone. Like, Dick Deadeye is the villain, right? Finds the captain alone and reveals the planned elopement. Whoa. Kind captain, he says, I've important information. He and the captain lie in wait then for the crew, who's stealing carefully on tiptoe. And we might do the two songs together. Carefully on tiptoe stealing is the name of that second song. So, okay, I've information, important information. That is John Alden and Thomas Layla, Doyley Cart 1971. And then the ensemble, the male ensemble, Carefully on Tiptoe Stealing, from the album Topsy Turvy World of Gilbert and Sullivan from 2013. Let's hear both of those end to end.

Okay, so there was that double bunger. We're going to have another double coming right up now because the captain confronts the elopers, both Ralph and Josephine. Pretty daughter of mine, he sings. And then he vows to Ralph to put Ralph to the lash. You know, it's going to whip him. The crew sings, "He is an Englishman." And the captain breaks his vow never to swear. Okay, so Martin Green, Daryl Fancourt and the company sing Pretty Daughter of Mine and He is an Englishman in 1948.

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0: 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This is the consequence of ill-advised asperity.
1: This is the consequence of ill-advised asperity.
0: For I'll teach you all along to refrain from language strong, for I haven't any sympathy with ill-bred taunts.
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0: G'day, I'm Tom from the Barossa Kiwanis. 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We are a vibrant group of over 30 members who have fun while raising funds or volunteering in various ways to assist children and their families. 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
3: Oh, yes, you are. Okay, so where are we up to? We just had, he's an Englishman, Sir Joseph defends Ralph as anyone's equal until Josephine appears and rushes to Ralph's arms, whereupon her long caps, whereupon he demands that Ralph be taken to the dungeon. Farewell, my own. The principals in the chorus all sing that. And by the way, the last three songs are all from Doyley Cart. Buttercup then reveals her long-kept secret. Long ago, she had nursed two infants, one of lowly birth, the other a patrician. She mixed the infants up, switching one for the other. The captain was the common-born child and Ralph the child of privilege. She sings many years ago. I'm a little bit confused about this because, I mean, if the captain is the girl's father and she's in love with Ralph, does that mean that Ralph is the same age as her father, Josephine's father? Sounds a bit questionable, doesn't it? Anyway, we'll have both those songs together, Farewell My Own and A Many Years Ago, and that features Gillian Knight. Okay, let's go.

Due to the mix-up between the two babies, Ralph then is the one of superior social rank and can choose to marry Josephine. The captain, being common-born, has no social standing over Buttercup and can marry her. So Joseph decides that Hebe, his own cousin, would make a suitable wife, and the three weddings ensue. So all ends joy and rapture unforeseen. For he's an Englishman, hip hip hooray, and ole ole, and anyway, this is the finale.

I'm on to other Gilbert and Sullivan songs now, and I really wanted to get this one in and not miss it, because the singer there was a proud son of South Australia. And I wonder whether anybody recognises the voice, because he was very, very popular on TV, I think probably in the 70s, and everybody knew him, and everybody knew his voice. It is Thomas Edmonds, and he is singing there together with the Corinthian Singers and the Adelaide Symphony Orchestra, the song O Gentlemen Listen I Pray, from the album Ultimate Gilbert and Sullivan, and yeah, a great South Australian get-together there from Trial by Jury. Now we're going to move to another individual singer, soloist, Linda Ronstadt this time, because I promised her earlier. And we don't have the same operatic quality that I mentioned before. I said, oh, it's very operatic. There was a 1959 song we were listening to. This is Linda Ronstadt as the Fair Mabel in Pirates of Penzance singing Poor Wandering One.

0: couple of fun pieces there from the Mikado. The last one there was Thomas Round, Peter Pratt and Company, The Flowers That Bloom in the Spring, Doily Art from 1958. And then before that was Dana Omar and Matt Carla, Lauren Vogel. Here's a howdy-do from their live GNS Unplugged show in 2017, and they tried to put a new twist on the old songs from Gilbert and Sullivan, and I personally think they did a great job. So, we'll have a bit more GNS after we've had messages and all that sort of thing. So let's get cracking with our messages.
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2: And our big show next week is a musical called Power Joey, and it gave Frank Sinatra a good opportunity to test his lungs, as well as Rita Hayworth, in the movie version of Power Joey in the 50s. Originally on stage, on Broadway, it was one of the very first outings of a young Gene Kelly. He performed as Power Joey on Broadway when it first was released. What else have I got to say to you? I've got to say to you, we're going to another Gilbert and Sullivan right now. This time it's Iolanthe. Iolanthe is the story of a fairy, of all things, who falls in love with a shepherd boy. And the hassles they have, it includes the Lord Chancellor and all sorts of goings on. We're going to hear a song from the English National Opera in London when they performed in 2018. And this is Samantha Price and company with, yeah, this is the female company. It opens with a troop of fairies coming on the stage, and they say they're tripping hither and they're tripping thither, as if they're really light-footed, but they're not. They're great, great lumps, really, thump, thump, thump, across the stage. So this is Iolanthe, tripping hither, tripping thither, Samantha Price and company. We just lost her. My goodness me. That's not good. I'll just close that down. And, well, there we go. I nearly got to the end of my program, didn't I? And these things do happen. And we just hope that I can resurrect it all. Oh, where's it gone? Where's it gone indeed? So I'm just going to keep talking to myself right now, and hopefully I'll be able to get something back. In fact, I might find some other music just for the fun of it. Let's see what I can find here. Oh, gosh. It's all over the place. Okay. What will I do? I might go for a bit of Gentlemen Prefer Blondes. I don't think we've actually had that yet. And Diamonds Are a Girl's Best Friend from Marilyn Monroe.

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0: Yeah, that's the Thumping Fairies from Iolanthe, Samantha Price and Company. So a bit odd having Marilyn Monroe there in between with Diamonds Are a Girl's Best Friend, but still it worked. We've got one more from a little operetta called The Sorcerer, which I'm sure that not that many of you have heard of. But it's quite a good one, and so I'll be leaving you with the male lead singing. My name is John Wellington Wells from The Sorcerer. This is Daryl Fancourt, and I look forward to seeing you again on Thursday for Back in the Day. Stand by for Ruby.
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I've never seen a sight that didn't look better looking back. 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

0: care but us. 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Hey, hey, boss man, what do you say? 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
1: Triple B FM 89.1, and it's me and the Chooks today. I'm Ruby, and I'm here till just before 7 o'clock when Fran and James come along. But actually, James not in tonight. It's going to be Fran and the Captain, so looking forward to that. Want to say a big thank you to our sponsors that help keep us on air, and of course, Paul. Always like having a catch-up chat with him. Maybe I talk too long, but anyway, I really enjoy it. Say a big hi to Helen, Stephen and Gent, Williamstown, but I think they're on holidays at the moment, so hi guys. Pam and Ken at Tanunda, and of course my dogs, Doris and Daisy up in Angaston. Poor things, we're locked into Triple B and they have to listen to me, so it's a real mixed bag again today. I always, for about an hour, play my all-time favourite shows. And artists, and then I add a few, I take a few out, but and then it's on with a normal show. And today I feature Richard Clapton, some good Aussie music. Looking at the weather, and it's windy, I couldn't believe it. It's currently 14.2, going for a maximum today of 16. We've got some rough and ready weather coming over the next few days. Anyway, grab a wine, whatever you're drinking, put your feet up and enjoy.
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0: The Rex is a valued sponsor of Triple BFM. The centre is equipped with state-of-the-art fitness equipment, an 8-lane indoor lap pool and leisure pool. There are also 3 indoor stadium courts and 6 squash courts. Friendly staff are only too willing to help you organise memberships, children's and adult swimming lessons and personal training programs. There are also school holiday programs, kids' birthday parties, mixed netball and much, much more. So come on and enjoy the Rex, the premier indoor fitness and aquatic centre in our very own Barossa Valley.
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1: BFM 89.1, it's 18:42, which is 6:42, and I'm out of here. That's all, folks. You got a bit of a treat tonight. You've got the captain and Fran, so that's going to be special. I want to say a good big thank you to our wonderful sponsors that help keep us on air. Good night to Helen, Steve, Gent, Ken, and Pam, and hope you enjoyed. Certainly a little bit different. I even played Led Zeppelin. Oh my God. Anyway, I'll leave you with a classic by Ray Charles, and I'll catch you next week. Good night.

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And now the ones that you have loved have taken you for granted. 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
2: 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There are also 3 indoor stadium courts and 6 squash courts. Friendly staff are only too willing to help you organise memberships, children's and adult swimming lessons and personal training programs. There are also school holiday programs, kids' birthday parties, mixed netball and much, much more. So come on and enjoy the Rex, the premier indoor fitness and aquatic centre in our very own Barossa Valley.

0: We should be out.
1: Hello, everybody. So sorry about this. I know it's 7:20 and a bit later interstate. We're just having some computing problems, which we think we've almost fixed. So please stay with us and we should be on air very shortly. Thank you.
0: I think we're going to have to go next door.

0: Hello, everybody. Can you hear me? I hope so. And welcome. Welcome. Unfortunately, the sexy geeky man is working tonight. But hello, sexy geeky man. We know where you are. And we have the captain. We've got the captain steering the ship. That's our wonderful Patrick.
1: Steering the ship into the rocks.
0: Yes. So no, far. He's just saved us from the rocks. So he's doing very well. That was a wonderful Adelaide singer Penny Eames with her band and September in the Rain. And we will be going a little bit late tonight because we've started a bit late, so I hope that's all right with all of you. And that's all right with you, isn't it, Patrick?
1: As long as it's okay with the people waiting for the robot to start playing music out there, that's good with me.
0: They've got to wait a bit longer. Anyway, now Lionel Hampton with the wonderful first really modern jazz guitarist, Charlie Christian. And this is Benny Goodman from the Small Combos album, The Varsity Drag.

0: Okay, that back-to-back, we first had Benny Goodman from the Small Combos with the Varsity Drag. And then, of course, can you guess? Sexy, one of Sexy Geeky Man's favourites, that's Dexter Gordon. And that was from the Best of Dexter Gordon called Soy Khalifa. So there you go. Now, who feels like a bit of Hawaiian jazz? What do you think, Patrick?
1: We can have a little Hawaiian jazz
2: see,
1: now.
2: I can see we've got the big kahuna. What does he look like? Have you seen him?
1: He's a good-looking man.
2: The big
1: singer
2: kahuna.
1: Singer and band leader.
2: Vahu Kaliu.
1: This is the big kahuna and the Copacat band. And this is the hakilau. And the hakilau is a fish. And this is how you catch hakilau in Hawaii.
2: Take it away, big kahuna.

0: There we go. Captain was Hawaiian dancing all around Studio 2.
1: Yes.
0: Didn't knock into a single thing.
1: I'm out of breath.
0: Yeah, he is now. Yeah, got to take a break. Well, you can have a short break now because we're coming back to Australia. And, folks, you've heard before us play Alan Lee, who's a wonderful vibraphone player. Sadly, he left us a year ago. And this is from an album, of course, the music of John Lewis. And John Lewis was one of the founders of the Modern Jazz Quartet. And this is called Baden-Baden, or you might say Baden-Baden.
1: Or Baden-Baden.
0: Yes. Depending on which school you went to.
1: That's right.

Okay, that was the wonderful Alan Lees, vibraphone player and one of the great innovators of Australian jazz, I have to say, and sad that he's left us now. I'd like to dedicate this song to Suzanne. Thank you for your good wishes that we're back on air. I've passed that on to Patrick. He's the man who made the magic happen. And I hope you like a bit of bossa nova. This is called Bluesanova, and this is from American trumpeter Tom Brown and with the great Ron Carter on bass. So this is from Hot Jazz Biscuits, and this is Bluesanova. Hope you're dancing.

0: 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Yes, we are.
1: Yes, we are. Here it is.
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4: 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The centre is equipped with state-of-the-art fitness equipment, an 8-lane indoor lap pool and leisure pool. There are also 3 indoor stadium courts and 6 squash courts. Friendly staff are only too willing to help you organise memberships, children's and adults swimming lessons and personal training programs. There are also school holiday programs, kids' birthday parties, mixed netball and much, much more. So come on and enjoy the Rex, the premier indoor fitness and aquatic centre in our very own Barossa Valley.
0: Now, this next track, this is for you girls. Blokes, please don't be offended, but this time, this is for all you girls out there. Pam, Suzanne, Vita, anyone else who might be listening that I haven't remembered,
1: any,
0: Mum.
1: Any divas out there?
0: Yes, and for any divas, this next song is for you.

There you are. And Yuka, sorry, darling, I meant to say your name. So that was for you ladies. And now, because we've been celebrating Miles Davis would be 100th birthday, we have to play. And, of course, I hope you don't mind, but I did choose from Kind of Blue, which I think a lot of us feel is one of his seminal albums. And this is Freddie Freeloader.

0: piano, Paul Chambers on double bass, and Jimmy Cobb on drums. But that was the only track Wynton Kelly played on. It was Bill Evans played on all the others, and he was responsible for giving the album that modal sound, as according to his playing. And what are we playing next, Patrick?
1: From another, well, the dearly departed Sonny Rollins. There's been some brilliant tributes on various radio stations during the past week. He died at the age of 95, I don't know, maybe a week and a half ago.
0: And I think he was only playing the week before.
1: Yeah, I think he played till he dropped, didn't he, Fran? And he looked cool, didn't he?
0: He did, right.
1: I was thinking of that look for Sexy Geeky Man. With that big kind of shaved, all his head shaved, but with a big bulbous sort of bit on top, and then that big goatee and no shirt.
0: If you're listening, Sexy Geeky Man, I don't want to be rude, but short and rotund, I think, requires a completely different style of dressing. But we're working on it slowly.
1: He had that kind of Ethio jazz look.
0: Yeah. More like Uncle Fester, I think, is probably his best look. Sorry, dear. Anyway, moving right along, here's a tribute to Sonny Rollins, and this is the song Paradox from the album Work Time.

0: another short and sweet, and that was actually the South Australian Police Band with Hit That Jive Jack. Now, we are going to England. We are going to London now.
1: BBC.
0: Yes, where it might be a little bit warmer than it is here at the moment. And this is the BBC Jazz Big Band from their album Cool Jazz. And I'd like to dedicate this one to the Hickeys in particular, and also to my friend Vita, who dances on the ceiling. She's perfected it. She's made it an absolute art form. And this is Quaker State Samba. So get ready to samba, everybody.

0: Okay, that was the BBC Big Band. And now this is one of Saxy Geeky Man's picks, but one I have to say I like because he's often so funky, and that's Eddie Harris, who really put the funk into jazz, actually, in the 60s particularly. And this is actually the theme from Exodus, a jazz version. And Saxy Geeky Man says this is a very sweet version with a smooth
1: tenor. Pardon my ignorance. What's Exodus? A gladiator movie.
0: And a book.
1: Oh.
0: It was the Exodus from Egypt.
1: Oh, yeah, right.
0: Yeah.
1: Gladiator movie.
0: When Moses parted the sea and they escaped.
1: Was that a film?
0: There was a film and there was the book. Absolutely.
1: It would have been Kirk Douglas, I imagine.
0: Someone like that. What's his name?
1: Yul Brynner.
0: Played Ben-Hur. Who was the actor who played Ben-Hur? Let us know if you can remember, folks.
1: Ring now.
0: Ring us up or send a text. Let us know.
1: Richard Harris.
0: Charlton Heston. Oh. But if you do know, please let us know. Here we are, Exodus.

0: That one gets the...
1: There we are. That was Eddie, a very smooth Eddie Harris, I have to confess. Not perhaps one of his funky tunes, which we love. Now we're going to have some...
0: It made us feel like eating ice cream.
1: Yes, we felt like going for a stroll in the park then. You might have felt like that too. But now
0: Exodus.
1: We've got a wonderful French Fred Chapelier.
0: We had an early Exodus.
1: And he's... Yes, he did. And he plays playing some wonderful Peter Green, the wonderful British guitarist, and this is called Rolling Man.

0: Thank you, Tim.
1: In our blues band now, you might get excited, Pat. We now
0: Ooh la la.
1: I think the dueling guitarists Ooh, la, la. And singers here, this is Sun Seals and Elvin Bishop with...
0: I fooled around and fell in love.
1: No.
0: No.
1: No, not tonight. No.
0: Okay.
1: Not tonight, Josephine.
0: Sadie.
1: No. Sadie, and this is from the Alligator Live 30th anniversary album, which is a great blues compilation album. And here they are with Sadie, as you say.
0: Not the cleaning lady?
1: Not her. No. Not tonight. Thank you.

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Huh? We want to try to get the mood just right, you dig? Because right now we got to give a warm Chicago welcome to the one and only Mr. Elvin Bishop. Uh-huh.

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I'm talking about the late and great Mr. Hound Dog Taylor. Can you dig that? Huh? 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Y'all got to give him a little bit. "Know that I love you. I swear I'm gonna treat you right." Let me do it again.

Okay, that was South Australian band then. That was Storm Horse from the Governor Hotel's Blues Extravaganza album. And that was called No Pride. And, of course, before then we heard Sun Seals and Elvin Bishop with Sadie. Now we're going to a Jeff Healey band and we're going to hear Hideaway from Sad See the Light. Sorry, printer's running out of ink. See the Light.

0: you're playing along to that. Now, Pat, I think it might be time for a little Lonnie Mac.
1: I thought you were going to say it might be time for a little Tanunda Lutheran home.
0: No, not yet.
1: No.
0: No, we've got some more blues to play.
1: And I saw Lonnie Mac.
0: For all of you playing guitar, get your guitars out. This is Lonnie Mac. It's from the album Attack of the Killer V. Yes, he plays a Killer V. And this is Satisfy Susie.

0: Hey, folks, I forgot to say, Pam and Ken, that was for you, that song. And now we're going to England for some blues. And Snowy White, who used to be with?
1: Thin Lizzy, and he played that great guitar solo on Whiskey in the Jar.
0: There you go. This is Snowy White in his blues incarnation. And this is One Way Ticket.

0: Da, da, da.
1: Beats, blues and jazz on Triple B FM with the captain at the helm and me on the mic.
0: We made it.
1: We have made it. Now, this is from an album called Pop Retro Styling. Little hard to explain, so we'll play you a track. We have played a couple of other tracks from it a while back, and this is called Shake It, Baby. So if you've got any energy left
0: Shake it.
1: And you had your dinner earlier, Shake It, Baby.

0: my, that was quick. Okay, we're coming back to Australia, and of course, Steve Sedergreen.
1: Where were we, by the way? Who was shaking it, baby?
0: They were shaking in America, I think, somewhere over there.
1: Is that the name of the band?
0: The States. But it's the name of the album, but they don't say who the bands are.
1: Wow.
0: So they Mystery obviously artists. Wanted to be incognito. But we're now going to listen to a bit of Steve Sedergreen, our wonderful, fabulous Australian jazz pianist. He does have a new album coming out in November, and I think I can release this. You heard it here first. Coming to Adelaide to perform on the 29th of November this year. So we will have more news about that, and hopefully we'll be playing some of his new album. But this is from his previous album, Points in Time, and this is called...
1: Well, what is a pink glove?
0: That's right. What is a pink glove?
1: Ring up if you know.
0: Yes.

Okay, thank you, Steve Sedergreen. Now we're hopping quickly back over to the States, and this is actually tenor saxophonist Michael Brecker, unfortunately passed a few years ago, and this is from his album Pilgrimage and The Meantime.

0: All right, folks, we're going to do our last song now. Thank you so much for listening tonight, and thank you particularly for putting up with the technical problems. We all hope madly that when Triple B moves to the new studios in Tanunda, which should be early next year, we won't have any of these problems.
1: And the gremlins will be left behind.
0: Captain Pat here, because Captain Pat has a show on Wednesdays, tomorrow night, between 6 and 8 p.m., and it's called the Voodoo Lounge. Do you want to describe your music, Pat?
1: Whenever I feel like on the day, really. But I've been trying to thread together hillbilly music and somehow contrast that with gospel music from one side of the river to the other. I'm kind of getting there. But, yeah.
0: Someone's pretty funky.
1: Where the spirit meets the bone.
0: That's it.
1: The brief.
0: That's it. But he's going to be away after tomorrow for a couple of months. So 6 to 8 p.m. tomorrow
1: for some weird music.
0: Voodoo Lounge. And now our last song tonight is, would you believe, Santana with Angélique Kidjo, the African French singer.
1: Where does Herbie fit in?
0: I think it was from one of Herbie's albums, and I think Herbie might be playing the piano solo, so we've got to wait to the end for that. And it's called Safiatu, which is apparently a popular West African name.
1: Safiatu.
0: Look after yourselves. Have a good week. Be careful with all this rain. Drive carefully and hope your gardens are growing like mad. And Patrick, thank you very much for tonight.
1: Oh, my pleasure. And I'm glad I was able to troubleshoot the gremlins.
0: Absolutely. Thank you.
1: And also, just on a final note, there's a note here attached to this song. If you feel like going to bed, great feel, hang around for the piano solo.
0: Sexy geeky man's words.

0: Nunda Lutheran Home will go to ensure you get the best attention and support, like the new robots. That's right, automated carts to take care of some of the boring stuff. All those trips back and forth with the laundry, the dishes, the rubbish, even cleaning during the night shift. Seriously, guess you have to see it to believe it. Tanunda Lutheran Home. These guys are forward thinkers. 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

plum. I spy Tom Thumb, Tom Thumb in the wood. I spy Robin Hood, Robin Hood in the cellar. I spy Cinderella, Cinderella at the ball. I spy Henry Hall, Henry Hall in his hands. I spy Mickey Mouse, Mickey Mouse in his cradle. I spy Betty Grable, Betty

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1: I'm the pilot of the Titan the First. I love two things under her, the space and my woman. It's fine to be here, but it's cold. I want her. I want her. I like her.

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Bump went the whole universe. A tree without a shadow. A king without a frown. Still photos in color and a joy to the world. What star sign are you, flexible? The junior eclair rose its head from vegetable life and brown mouth, the lion's glove. Acid, Pisces the fish, metamorphic stroke, deafness and the blue rose. Hollow trees went pop and cast a shadow. French music pointing to a trekked earth. Mouths open and bleeding, yesterday and prayers, and even that too.

It's hard to describe how Superman felt as he looked through his crystal cloudy insanity to see the police breaking down the door and arresting him for a narcotic charge.

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0: good, Nita. That's great. Couple more. Come on, give it all you got. Good. 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Last one. Good. You can do it. Harder, higher. Okay, take a breather.
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Thank you. On the behalf of Luigi Antonio Giuseppe Parazzi and the Silver Tops and the boys in of the band, we'd like to thank you for coming along. Now we'd like to thank all our friends for coming and for Jiver who kept us in Ooboobly Dooblies. And so, we're going to have a break.

0: I know it's hard to accept that 2 in 3 deaths on country roads are country people. 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

Good morning on Triple B 89.1 Triple B. You're with Jason on Morning Espresso. And yes, and hope you enjoyed the music. And yes, just had ZZ Top Legs and Roy Orbison, Travis Knight. And yes, and 7:42 on Triple B 89.1 Triple B. Yeah, so, yeah, Shanae O'Connor, here she is.

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Here he is.

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2: G'day, Jason. How are you?
1: Good, mate. How are you? Oh, can't complain.
2: Can't complain?
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2: That's what you said before.
1: Yeah, I know.
2: 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Are you running okay, are you?
1: Yeah, I'm okay. Yeah, yeah.
2: In top gear, do you go to the footy on Saturday?
1: Sunday.
2: Sunday, no Saturday.
1: No, it's tomorrow night. Tomorrow night.
2: Tomorrow night?
1: Yeah, I'll be down at the Oval this weekend.
2: Watching the Crows, you didn't go to see Tanunda.
1: No, I wasn't there. Sorry, I had to have the commercial with the business.
2: Ah, right. It was a very interesting day down at Tanunda. Wilson sort of needed to stay in touch with the top four, as it is at the moment. And they come against a hard running Tanunda, and Wilson won in the end 6-9, 5-6 in a pretty low scoring game. Tanunda were in the lead at half time, but only by a goal. They scored in two of the four quarters, Tanunda, but Willison scored in the four of the four quarters. I think that was a major difference in the end. And the goal kickers for Willison were Joshua Walter II, Mac Bowman, Harrison Elbro, Isaiah McKenzie and Mason Warner with one.
1: Mm-hmm.
2: Best players for Willison, Mac Bowman, Isaiah McKenzie, Harrison Elbow and Joshua Waldhuter, same blokes. For Tanunda, their goal kicker was Matthew Pryor with two, Lewis Cam, Roon Guilfoy, Shay Linky, very interesting name, Shay Linky, back from Cairns.
1: You do?
2: I wonder why he come back from Cairns in this weather.
1: Yeah. I would have stayed up there.
2: Best players, Dougal Grieve, Roon Guilfoy, Matthew Pryor, Brett Dowse, Lewis Carroll, Hamish Martin.
1: Mm-hmm.
2: So as I said, keeps Willison in touch with the top of the table, but it's still early days. A lot of sorting out to be done, I think. There's a couple of clear candidates at the top, but the rest is even Stevens. Newry up to beat Gawler Centrals to keep themselves in the hunt. No goal kickers and provided at New Ripta, all best players, but for Gawler Central's Jared Jenner kicked four, Sean Brady kicked two, Joel Van Dongen two, Bradley Mitchell and Jesse Paul with one, and the better players were Bradley Mitchell, Jet Hackinson, Michael Vidal, Riley Mitchell, Mitchell Slater and Howard Thorpe. And Newry won this game in the first quarter. In fact, they kicked 4-2 to 1-3, and that was the difference at the end of the game. They just powered on with adding a goal or two every quarter. Centrals matched them, basically, in the third quarter of the game. But New York were just that bit stronger on the day and came away with the 2 points.
1: Mm-hmm.
2: Now, on to Barossa. Now, you would have thought, you read the scores. Have you read the scores?
1: No.
2: Well, what do you think they were?
1: I don't know.
2: Well, would you imagine 3-13 to 1-12?
1: Yeah.
2: It was damp. It was wet. But really, there's nothing to justify that score by either side, except hard tackling and a lot of pressure. Big crowd around the ball for most of the day, and obviously neither side could break clear. But there were some easy goals missed in that. But there was pressure applied by the defences of both both teams all day. For Angerson, Tyrell Burgess kicked one, Henry Dow kicked one, and Caleb White kicked one. And for Bronson, Mitchell McDonald was their only goal kicker with one. You can just say it was a soccer score all the way through the game. 1-1, 2-2, 3-3, and so on. Better players for Angerston, Jacob Campbells, Steve Rusker, Tom Corcoran, Jaden Antoni, Corbin Schubert, and Tyrell Burgess. And for Barossa, Rowan Nelson, Brendan Moon, Joshua Newman, Oliver Civic, and Sam Civic, Riley Robinson. And the only game that had a big score in it, score difference in it, was South Gawler, where they hosted Freeland. Freeland had a bright enough start and put two goals on the quarter, but South Gawler kicked one goal more than that. Second quarter was much the same. South kicked a bit more than Freeland. Third quarter, South just powered away with the game, with final quarters of 5-2 to 6-7. Freeling a bit undermanned, and South's at full strength, welcome back players, and I think got a new player back from injury, long-term injury. The South Gawler, goal kickers, Lockie Arnold 2, Marcus Moreau 2, Nathan Barts 2, Cody Gilch, Chris Jaden Gurney, Joel Holloway with 2 each, Anthony Bullock, Thomas Lewis, Flint Ryan Marini, Aidan Nicolai, Flynn Pisani. Now, I didn't see any numbers. You know, South got nearly every player kicked a goal. In the scoreline, there was 17-14 to 8-5. And for Freeling, Andrew Marshall kicked 4, Ben Heirich kicked 3, Craig Schultz 1. Better players for Gawler Centrals. Well, sorry, Gawler Centrals. I'll be in trouble there. South Gawler with Bo Ryan, Marcus Barreau, Flynn Pisani, Josh Whitworth, Thomas Lewis and Ryan Marini. And Freeling's battlers were Scott Dutschke, Craig Schultz, Cooper Carpenter, Charlie Oliver, Ben Heinrich, and a couple of those normally play reserves. So that leaves us with looking at the table. We don't have any games this weekend because we've got the rep game against Riverland at River Murray, at the River.
1: Riverland on Saturday, is it?
2: Yeah, that's on Saturday. That's a holiday weekend.
1: Yeah, long weekend.
2: So every weekend's a holiday for you.
1: Yeah, come on.
2: Hey?
1: Come on.
2: As we look at the table, we've got South Gawler on top, undefeated. Kapunda had the bye this weekend. They've only dropped the one game. Then we have Angerston, who... on 4 games along with Tanunda. Now, they're only 2 games in.
1: Where is the rep game being played at, generally? Whereabouts?
2: I told you, Loxton.
1: Loxton, is it?
2: Yeah.
1: Yeah.
2: Weren't you listening?
1: You didn't say it. I thought you did.
2: Yes, I did.
1: Yeah.
2: In between the game being played at Loxton, I think.
1: Yeah.
2: Righto, can we get back to the table?
1: Yeah, okay.
2: Righto. Now, where were we? Angerston and Tanunda equal on 4 wins apiece, which means they'll turn the corner, the halfway mark, that is, at least 2-2. But Tanunda haven't had their bye.
1: No.
2: Newrupta, just slightly behind. Williston, same as Newrupta, with slightly behind. Foster District, still in it, I suppose. And Gawler Centrals and Freeling might be considering their options. They really have to do something in the next couple of games to put themselves in the frame for the finals, which are a long, long way away. They're a long, long way away. But what happened in the girls, may you ask?
1: What happened, Jimmy?
2: Well, not much. Pretty one-sided games. There's a clear division in this comp. Four better teams and 4 not so good. Started off with Tanunda, who are very, very good. Beat Gawler Centrals 111 points to 0, 15-21. goal kickers, Scarlett Bird Fidge went on a merry way with 4, Hayley Butcher 3, Katrina Butskin, Kiama Witra, Isabel Zander, Michelle Michaela Baby, and Neve Delaney all kicked 1. Better players for Gawler Centrals, they had some battlers. Vanessa Brohill, Madison Schmidt, Melissa Daly, Kate Bradwell and Caelan Best and Elise McLean. Tanunda's players just powering on. These players are in the best most weeks. That's how good they are. Isabel Zander, Scarlett Birdfish, Neve Delaney, Hayley Butcher and Megan Weitra. In the Williston versus South Gawler game, it was even worse. South Gawler kicked a massive score, 25-20. Sorry, Williston kicked a massive score against South Gawler, 25-12. No points, no mercy rule in the seniors. They may bring it in.
1: Yeah.
2: Lillian Bornholt kicked 11 goals. Kiara Leopold kicked 4. Cassie Wosley 3. Adelaide Mulroney 2. Jessica Winland 2. Kimberly Fry, Lauren Smith, and Liz Wilson 1 each. Best for Williston, Kiara Leopold, Kimberly Fry, Ashley Shoney, Lillian Bornholm, Jessica Wendland, Cassie Wosley, South Gawler. These would mainly be defenders. Tia Dedman, Ashley Perry, Talia Malins, Kira Crowcamp, Julia Linaretto, Amber Cox. When you have a score like that, all you can do is go to the bar after the game.
1: Yeah.
2: Angus Recreation Park.
1: What, have a snook.
2: With Angus playing light. Angus kicked 134 points, which was made up of 18-26. So luckily for light, they kicked, didn't kick very straight.
1: Mm.
2: Rachel Smith kicked 9. Shayla Hughes 2. Hallie Steiner 2. Alinka Ariana Babu 1. Emily Hellman, Hayley Henke and Casey Wakeman kicked 1. Best way, Angerson, Rachel Smith, Casey Wakeman, Hayley Henke, Ebony Howman, Hayley Steiner, and Hayley Harper Kendall. Light, Jessica Jones, Erin Colwyn, Alabama, Morris, Carney, Hockey, Paige Fry, Pickles. And the last game was at Nurupta, I think. Yep, and Nurupta played Barossa.
1: Yep.
2: This one was a bit closer, and we don't have limited results. But Barossa prevailed 6-5 to one goal. So a bit closer. Still a solid win to Barossa.

0: 3, Kayla Collis 1, Emily Mann 1, Rebecca Pisharkey 1, and best players were Rebecca Sharkey, Kira Tonkin, Marnia James, Jenna Ellis, Kayla Collis, and Addison Martin. And that's all Barossa players because you were unable to supply details. And the ladder in the girls is, as you would expect, Tanunda, Willis, Nanks, and Barossa on the top four. Europe to the top five, they may be able to squeeze their way in. Gawler Central's Light and South Gawler make up the rest. And they have a bye this weekend before they resume playing next weekend after.
1: Yes, and long weekend. And they got country championships in
0: Barossa. Until July.
1: In July, Jimmy?
0: July the 11th.
1: Yes.
0: Mark that in your diary.
1: And that will be down Barossa Park, would it?
0: That'll be at Barossa Park.
1: Yep. And men and women are playing down there all weekend, are they?
0: They will play down there all weekend.
1: Yep.
0: It'll be interesting to see whether the surface holds up. They've got some problems at the moment there. They're still good, but they've got some problems. I think they might have a block drain.
1: They're right, out to gather round.
0: Yeah, they'll have to call a plumber, won't they?
1: Yeah, and...
0: And before we go, I should say something of condolences to the New Ripta Football Club and the family of Chris Linke on his sudden passing last Friday. Chris was a stalwart of the club
1: and
0: of the association, a president, a secretary, a treasurer. He did everything around the club. Really hard workhorse, and he'll be sorely missed.
1: And also the passing of Neil Danaher for you, all the AFL people, there. Passing on Neil Danaher.
0: Yep, that's obviously been well received or well read in the papers yet. The legend has gone. Let's hope that his legacy keeps on going, though.
1: Yes, the big freeze, and that's amazing, that big freeze, Gemma.
0: You're going to the big freeze?
1: Yeah, tomorrow night.
0: I'd like to see you slide down that slide. I'm going to send your name in.
1: Thanks. You too.
0: Hey?
1: What about you?
0: I'm not as well known as you are.
1: Well,
0: I'll say, who's this legend?
1: Yeah, I'll say it's you.
0: Well, you can pass yourself off as me.
1: Yeah.
0: But that's about it for footy this week. Bit short because we've got the rep game at Loxton, and that's Loxton, not Loxton North. The new facility there this weekend in league, under-17s, under-15s and under-13s. So there's plenty of opportunity for our boys to get play representative football.
1: And good luck to their rep team.
0: Yep, that's right.
1: And who's coaching their team?
0: That's about it for me, Jason.
1: Who's coaching their seniors in that?
0: Hey?
1: Who's coaching them this year?
0: Who's coaching them? Sean Gibson.
1: Sean Gibson?
0: Yep.
1: So, and where is he from mainly?
0: New Ripta. Yep.
1: Okay, good luck to Sean and the team.
0: All right.
1: Yeah.
0: I'm sure they'll do very well. It's a pretty good side.
1: Yeah, yeah. All right, just going to play Anne Murray.
0: Okay. What?
1: Anne Murray. The next track.
0: Huh? Oh, well, you're playing a music section, are you?
1: Yeah.
0: Righto, let's hear it.
1: Yeah. All right, catch you next week. Bye-bye.
0: Righto, see ya.

Hey there, musical artist. This is Chloe C. Are you a talented musician or part of a band looking for your big break? Well, look no further. 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
1: Yeah, today we're going for 13 degrees. This morning it's 8 degrees and yes, and it's very cold and wet and all that. So stay warm and whatever you're doing hope you stay warm in the heat. So very cold at the moment, but the last 3 days have been very cold. All right, just go play community announcements. Here they are.
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1: That's very interesting, having inclusive games of golf and at Sandy Creek. And, here's where Barry White, here he is. Bill White.

0: White Wedding going to play next, and here it is, White Wedding, after this one.
1: Hello, Frank here. At Tanunda Lutheran Home, they're celebrating the amazing dedication and service given by 43 of their special staff. 43! 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They deserve a big thank you, I reckon. 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

0: Luther Payim.
1: This is the story of El Luther, a man who was born to be hunted like a wild animal because he was poor. But he refused to accept his fate, and today his honor has been restored.

0: Yeah, g'day, Roy. How are you, mate?
1: Good morning, Jason. How are you this morning? Welcome back.
0: Yeah, thank you.
1: You had a bit of time out.
0: It's been hectic, mate.
1: Been too hectic for life. It's been hectic, eh?
0: Well, I had a... last week had a busy week.
1: Yeah.
0: Like something... everything coming up too quick.
1: Yeah, sometimes it happens like that, doesn't it? That's life.
0: Yeah.
1: And it happens this time of the year when it's cold and miserable.
0: Yeah.
1: And it makes life a bit harder, doesn't it?
0: Yeah.
1: So, good to see the Crows didn't lose on the weekend.
0: No, neither did Port. Neither did Port.
1: Neither did Port. No, that's right, mate. We'll see what happens tomorrow night. That's going to be a good game, isn't it? You're going tomorrow?
0: Yes, we are.
1: Oh, that's going should be a real good game, but yeah, I don't know. What do you think?
0: I hope the Crows will win, beat Geelong.
1: Yeah, oh, let's hope so too. I'll be hoping that, but whether that can eventuate. Geelong, of course, they lost last week as well, a surprise upset. So that's going to make it that they're going to be both itching to have a win tomorrow night, but let's hope the Crows can show their true colours.
0: Mm. And what about last week? I feel so for the Danaher family.
1: Yeah, that's pretty sad, wasn't it?
0: Yes.
1: It was good that obviously the big freeze will still keep happening. You know, it was lovely to see a couple of good tributes. We had Melbourne coming to the fore there with a great tribute to Neil Danaher. And, you know, it's one of those things, I suppose... He didn't expect to live as long as he did with that MND as well. So he's done so much good to the world, and it was well remembered last week. Everyone wore the black armbands, and yeah, for the Danner family, it's a very sad time. But he's produced a lot of good into the world by his fight for MND, and the big freeze will be interesting next weekend, mate.
0: Mm. Well, Monday, King's birthday weekend.
1: Yeah, next week. Oh, no, it's this week, isn't it? This week.
0: King's birthday, yeah.
1: We're talking about this week now. It's yes, that's right. So, yeah, I'm sure it's going to be his tradition will continue and do a lot of good, not only for himself, but he was apparently a terrific man too. He was a real trendsetter. Everyone loved him. And they all sort of rallied around him. And, you know, Gorn the other day, you know, he was really motivated by, you know, learning so much from Neil.
0: Mm. Mm.
1: So what's been happening in your life this week, Jase? You got anything happening this week?
0: Going up to Riverland this weekend.
1: Riverland?
0: For a day trip.
1: Okay, which day are you going? Where are you going?
0: Saturday up to Barmera.
1: Barmera, that's a nice part of the world. There's a nice golf course at Barmera too.
0: Is there?
1: Yeah.
0: Well, I've seen it. Yeah.
1: You're probably not interested in golf, but yeah, it's a nice golf course. There are all lots of nice golf courses, and you have some nice lunches up there. I think the weather's supposed to be pretty good on Saturday too.
0: Mm.
1: So you're going to have a lovely day.
0: Yes, yes, and so by the river there.
1: Beautiful, beautiful, yes. Where are you staying? You're not staying overnight anywhere?
0: No, we're
1: just
0: not.
1: Just going up for a day, yep, okay.
0: Yep.
1: Oh, that's good, mate, excellent. And, a change is as good as a holiday, change of environment.
0: Yeah, so what's happening with you these days?
1: Oh, life for me, I don't know about, I decided to play golf yesterday. Can you believe it?
0: And in the rain.
1: I got absolutely soaked. The wind was blowing. I had the umbrella up, but it was coming underneath and over the top, and I got saturated. So I didn't finish the game, obviously, but yeah, not good. But I'm supposed to be going out tomorrow. It's probably not going to be much better tomorrow, so we'll just play it by ear, I suppose, and just see what tomorrow brings.
0: Mm, and and what? Please watch out on the roads or where we're travelling this weekend. There'll be a lot of police around and a lot of emergency vehicles around.
1: Yeah. So there was a bit of fog out there this morning too. So
0: you have
1: to be a bit careful with the fog. But drive to the conditions because it's a little bit slippery out there. We've had some really good rain. Hopefully the farmers up here in the beautiful Barossa have had it as well. I'm sure they did. But how was the other day when on Saturday? Did it buck it down up here in the Barossa Valley?
0: It did a little bit, yeah.
1: Yeah, well, we had, as I say, quite a bit of rain. And over the last couple of days, it's been, you know, on and off a little bit. But it's pretty heavy rain. Mm. So hopefully I could see the fields looking a little bit greener today. So it's going to be good for the country, I'm sure.
0: Yes, and do stop for a coffee on the state highway this weekend.
1: Yep.
0: Like,
1: Don't think you can do an extra. When you every couple of hours pull over and have a coffee, have a drink, have a rest.
0: Yes.
1: As you say, you don't want to be a statistic.
0: Between Moffat Road and Sturt Highway.
1: Yep.
0: To support the all the service clubs in the Ross Valley. So.
1: Yep. That sounds like a good plan, Jase.
0: Yeah,
1: well, make sure you have a good trip up there on Saturday and barrack hard tomorrow night, okay? Go the Crows.
0: And Port playing West Coast.
1: Yes, that could be another good game. Well, Port, well, let's hope they can win, but West Coast did a good job last week as well. Mm. So, it's definitely a few upsets this week, or last week.
2: Mm.
1: I only got 3 out of 7. Not good. Mm. My tipping is going backwards at the moment, Jack.
0: Week before I got 8.
1: Yeah, right.
0: I ain't got 4 last week.
1: I got 3 last week, so we're both in the same barrow.
0: Yeah.
1: Well, you better go because it's overtime. You've got 2:42 overtime.
0: Thanks, mate.
1: The bus will be waiting for you.
0: All right, mate.
1: Take care.
0: Bye.
1: See you next week.
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1: Yes, welcome to Back on Track. You got Boomer Roy in the chair and I'll be with you here until 12 o'clock. And that telephone number, if you want to get me back on track, is 85-63-3788. That's a big thank you to Jason who took care of breakfast this morning. Lovely to see him back. And all going well, he'll be back next week as well and doing it all again. Well, hopefully you are keeping warm. Here's a great track by Manfred Mann. Got my mojo working. Good morning.

0: Great band they are. That's our own Hindley Street Country Club with a great version of the Toto classic Rosanna. And we also heard the boss, Bruce Springsteen. And that particular track was called Dancing in the Dark. Got my mojo working, started the program off on the time here at 89.1 Triple B FM. We've got 9:16 and a half. You've got Boomer Roy in the chair. I'll be with you here until 12 o'clock.
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Looking now, the year of 1967, Aretha Franklin went to number one on the US singles charts with her version of the Otis Redding hit Respect, a number 10 hit in the UK charts. Aretha scored her first UK number one 20 years later with a duet with George Michael, I Knew You Were Waiting. But let's hear that classic by Aretha. Remember this one? Respect. Good morning.

Okay, there we heard Respect by Aretha Franklin. Now we've got to look after the boys up there at Athelstan. Now, it's a bit of a strange tale this morning. Tony up there at Athelstan, he underwent triple bypass on Monday, so I'm not sure whether he'll be hearing this one, but he might be. He'd be hopefully in recovery. All went well, and so we hope that he's all on the mend now. But he wanted this one, Anne Murray, and You Needed Me, and Charlie wanted a Connie Francis classic with this one, Drowning My Sorrows. Thanks, guys. Have a great day, and recover quickly, Tony.

0: Oh yeah, what a great song there by Connie Francis, Drowning My Sorrows from 1963. And You Needed Me by Anne Murray, what a lovely voice she has as well. And that was from 1978. Let's have a look at the weather, Roy, and just see what's happening out there, eh?
1: This is a weather update brought to you by Triple BFM's media partner, The Leader, the Barossa's favourite newspaper.
0: Well, it's currently 8 degrees and we're heading for 13. The forecast for the Mount Lofty Ranges on Wednesday is cloudy. A very high chance of showers, most likely during the afternoon and evening. Winds west 20 to 30 k's, decreasing to 15 to 20 k's in the late afternoon. And so be careful out there with the, if you're driving in those conditions. Tomorrow we're looking at not much better. We're getting only a little, they're talking 10 to 20 mils today, so that's a fair drop of rain, but tomorrow